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0: 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Yeah. 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
1: Turning on the TV, a man dressed in black says the tensions and waters are rising. 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
12: Here we go. Good morning. Tuesday, the 26th of May, kicking it all off with brand new music from Fisher and Tones and I. This is Favour.

Alex Warren with a fine place to die on your Tuesday Vibe Breakfast. Good morning. Claire Hastier here with you. How you doing? It's a bit cooler today, apparently. We might even get a thunderstorm later. Oh, that'll cool us down a bit, won't it? I'm with you until 9 o'clock this morning, providing the vibes, some funky news stories, local events that you are not going to want to miss out on this summer, and big fat tunes like this from J-Lo and David Guetta. It saved me tonight on Vibe. Oh, no.

0: Just coming up to 6:15 on your Tuesday morning. We're going to go for a cheeky little break now, but do not go anywhere. I've got the brand new track from Calvin Harris and Yazzie to play for you. It is so good. Proper summer bop. Do not miss out on it. I'm going to play it for you before 6:30. I'll see you in a minute. Bye then.
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just coming up to 6:47 on your Tuesday Vibe Breakfast. How you doing? Hope you're having a good morning so far. It's the coolest part of the day, so I feel like we should just enjoy this. Enjoy this cool part of the day because, 34 degrees later. Oh, man. It's hard work, isn't it? It's just hard work existing in this weather, isn't it? We'll get through. We'll get through the heat. I've got time for a few more tunes before we go for the top of our ads. Little throwback for you now from Everything, Everything. It's Cold Reactor on Vibe.

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10: Good morning. Quick look at the weather then. Do I need to tell you it is going to be another scorcher today here in Watford? It's already 21 degrees out there, climbing up to 33 degrees today. Good morning. How you doing? Claire Hasier here. It's Tuesday and it's very, very hot again here in Watford. Coming up in this hour then, an unusual place that a robin decided to build its nest. See if you can have a guess where it is. We've got Twerk Before Work coming up at 7:30 this morning. And I've got brand new music for you from this guy, Teddy Swims. It's Mr. Know-It-All on Vibe.

song proper picks up at the end there, doesn't it? Good morning. Claire Hasier here. It's Tuesday and it's really, really hot outside, isn't it? I tell you, we had the fan on all night. And I'll tell you, the best part of my day is when I walk out of the bedroom in the morning, because I don't know what it is about our room. We have got the hottest room in the house to sleep in, I swear. Oh, yeah, scorcher today. And then, lucky me, I managed to get in, put my roof down on my car, so the breeze driving into the studio this morning was so, so needed. Up the convertibles if you do have one. This is what we wait all year for, isn't it? This is our moment now. It's just coming up to 6 minutes past seven on your Tuesday, and yeah, we're getting up to 33 degrees today, so if you are working outside today, up the grafters, fair play to you. I'll explain what we're doing for work a little bit later on in the show. But first, I mentioned earlier about a robin who decided to build its nest in not the most of conventional places, let's just say that. Did you have any guesses? Anyone have any guesses? Well, it decided to build its nest on top of a truck's tyre at a car dealership. Oh, wow. We're going to Kansas now, because a Ford F-250 sold by a Kansas dealership is remaining at the facility for the time being due to a robin's nest on the pickup truck's tyre. Oh, I've seen the picture of the little babies in it. It's so cute. They're so cute. They look like little aliens, didn't they, baby birds? One of the employees noticed the mother robin building her nest right on top of one of the truck's tyres. They said, over the next few... Oh, hang on. Wait, there's an accent here. Wait, give me a minute. Give me a minute. They said, over the next few days, she laid four beautiful blue eggs. And today, those eggs officially hatched. The proud parents are now keeping a close eye on their new babies as they begin their journey toward taking flight. Sorry, I've got a really squeaky voice today. The dealership said it is unable to move the family, quite right too, as active robin's nests are federally protected. Yay! You wouldn't be happy if you bought the car though, do you know what I mean? You're like, babe, can you just move the robins off my car? I need to take the kids to school, do you know what I mean? They said this may be the only F-250 in America currently protected by the Migratory Bird Treaty Act. The whole car's protected now. This is brilliant. This is absolutely brilliant. And it is not going anywhere. Officials wrote that the customers who purchased the truck, because it has been purchased, this isn't still waiting to be sold. No, someone's bought it. And they wanted to thank the incredibly kind and understanding customers who have been so patient and thoughtful while we wait for these little ones to grow up and leave the nest safely. That's cute, isn't it? They are actually being really patient, which is really, really sweet. So there you go. You watch out when you get in your cars later. Just check your tyres for bird's nests, all right? Because you never know, it might end up being another car that's protected by the Migratory Bird Treaty Act. I love that story. Just coming up to 6 minutes past seven. Brand new music now. This is Magnetic, the Bowser, on your Tuesday Vibe Breakfast. I'm Claire Hastier, and it's really, really hot, innit?

0: scared to ask. I hope that you're not losing sleep at what's next, or about your soul and what he might do with it.
1: Noah Kahan, The Great Divide on your Tuesday Vibe Breakfast. Good morning, Claire Hacey back with you. Just coming up to 18 minutes past 7 and it's a hot one again, isn't it? Oh, you're gonna get through this. You're gonna get through this. I've got some great summer tunes to soundtrack your morning today. We've got a big fat party starting in just over 10 minutes actually. And the year for today that we are celebrating in music is the year 2002. Take yourself back over 20 years ago now, isn't it? Any summer bangers that you can remember from 2002, get your suggestions in, 80818, start your message with the word vibe, or you can message me on Instagram, at Claire Hacey as well. Let's work together on this, because it's too hot to do it on my own. Do not go anywhere. That's coming up at 7:30. We're going for a cheeky little break now, and then I've got your live traffic and travel. And brand new music from Somba, all to play you before 7:30. Don't go too far.
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1: And a beep beep to you, buddy. Right, let's get you in your broom brooms and on the road. Then we'll start as ever with the M25, which is moving quite nicely this morning. Little bit patchy after Junction 21 if you're going southbound towards Junction 19, but it is moving quite nicely. The A41 is queuing already this morning, around about a 10-minute wait to get on the M25 at Junction 20 via the A41. Other than that, looking good on the motorways. Let's have a look at town then, because that's starting to get busy along Cassia Road both ways there in Watford Town Centre. So watch out for that. Not much else to report for the Brum Brum, so let's have a look at the Choo Choos. We'll start with St Albans City, all on time out of there. Watford Junction does have a cancellation for the 7:30 London Euston. That is now cancelled, not going anywhere out of Watford Junction. No other delays out of there though. Quick look at Hemel Hempstead then. That cancellation again for London Euston. That is not going anywhere. Let's do the underground choo-choos quickly. We got severe delays on the central line. Caught me up down there this morning, wasn't it? Severe delays on the central, minor on the circle, minor delays on the Hammersmith and City, but a good service on all other lines. That's your latest.
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1: Absolute sweat fest today for the weather. It's already 21 degrees out there and it's not even 9 o'clock. Climbing up to 33 degrees, sunny and light winds.

at Show Me Love on your Tuesday Vibe Breakfast. Claire Hasey are back with you. Have you seen the time? It is that time in the morning. It's party o'clock. Twerk Before Work is about to get underway. Nobody's messaged in for a tune yet. I can't multitask, apparently. The year is 2002. That's where we're going back to today. Bring in the heat yesterday. The heat track yesterday was DJ Fresh, Hot Right Now. I've got Eminem queued in for you, Without Me. That's on the way. Bringing the heat today as it is the hottest day of the year so far, I believe. So we got to do a bit of Nelly, haven't we?

0: Morning, three bops back to back. Oh, proper like them. What a year for music, hey? All from the year 2002 this morning. I just want to say, not all heroes wear capes. Some heroes are called Ryan. He's just got the aircon working. I felt it come on straight away in here in the studio. Felt the breeze on my sweaty ginger forehead straight away. Wish I knew how to figure that out yesterday. Cool. Like a ginger puddle on the floor, I was. Right, if you want to get your business noticed this summer, because summer has already started, then you can do that with us. I've got all the details on how you can do it coming up after we get you in your room rooms and on the roads with your latest traffic and travel.
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0: Right, let's start with the M25. That's still doing all right this morning, moving nicely. The only bit to mention that is a bit patchy is down by Chandler's Cross, which I believe is junction 19 on the southbound carriage. If you are going that way, it's a little bit slow going around there. The A41 is still queuing to get on the M25 at junction 20. Travel time around about 10 minutes at the moment, so it's moving. It is moving. Let's go to town then, shall we? Or have a look at West Watford first. That seems to be the busiest part at the moment. Vicarage Road both ways and Wigan Hall Road both ways is looking slow in town at the moment.

0: That's your brum brums done. Oh, and be careful out there in your brum brums this morning. Last week, we had lots of brum brums going bang bang and it didn't make me happy. So be careful on the roads today. It is hot and keep yourself hydrated. Let's have a look at the choo-choos then. Nothing to report. Oh no, actually, yeah, we've got a 4-minute delay on the Bedford train out of St. Albans City. That's now leaving at 8 o'clock. Watford Junction is doing all right at the moment. No delays out of there. And we have a cancellation on the choo-choo train to Tring. It's my favourite train. It's cancelled. The 8:31 out of Hemel Hempstead is not going anywhere now. Let's have a look at the underground choo-choos then. Still got the minor delays on the Central, Circle and District line, but good service on all other lines. That's your latest.
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my breath. Haven with I Run on your Tuesday Vibe Breakfast. 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Leave us a message. We'll get back to you. You'll make lots of money and you're doing a bit for your community. So it is a win-win, innit? Let's get this on for you now then. Brand new Becky Hill. It's Hands On Me.

0: Marie with all the breathing on your Tuesday vibe breakfast. Nicely rounding it off as well. We're just coming up to 8 o'clock and it's really, really hot here. I know. Are you fed up with people saying it yet? We're talking more about it in the next hour of how we're cooling ourselves down. I want all your tips and tricks, please. Don't go too far now. I'll be right back after these ads.
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10: The top stories this hour. Leading medics say they're treating social media use like smoking or not wearing a seatbelt as a consultation on a potential ban for under-16s closes today. Grieving parents will meet the Prime Minister later to push again for Australian-style restrictions, though some question how effective they've been. The Labour Party chair says the government's not ruling out any measure. Anna Turley added teenagers are engaged about the issue.
11: They're very thoughtful and very nuanced about the impacts of social media, both the opportunities it gave them to connect with people, but the impact on them on things like bullying online, body image, and some of the content and material that they were accessing that they knew they shouldn't be.
10: The US says it's launched strikes overnight in self-defense on southern Iran. It's despite both sides recently suggesting progress in peace talks. The education secretary is urging an investigation into hidden charges parents have faced trying to get government-funded childcare in England. Nearly three-quarters supporters reported having to pay for extras, including covering meals or drinks and nappies. Emergency services have worked through the night to tackle a grass fire near Arthur's Seat in Edinburgh on the hottest day of the year so far. It sent big clouds of smoke into the sky. Meanwhile, minimum temperature records for May have provisionally been broken for a second night. While most of us tried to sleep, it didn't drop below 21.3 degrees Celsius in an area of southern England. Parts of the country could see highs of 35 today. Climate scientist Dr. Chloe Brimacombe explains why it's particularly warm in London.
12: It's because it's so built up. So we know that urban areas build up heat a lot quicker, and they also then reflect that heat. The sun is actually near its maximum in terms of the amount of solar radiation we can receive in the UK at this time of year. And that is also bad for things like sunburn.
10: And BTS have won Artist of the Year at the American Music Awards. The K-pop group beat the likes of Taylor Swift and Bad Bunny. From Sky News, I'm Cam Hall.
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0: Quick look at the weather then. It is already 21 degrees out there and climbing. It is going to be very hot today in Watford with highs of 33 degrees. Good morning. How you doing? Claire Hayes here, back for the third and final hour of your Tuesday Vibe Breakfast. And what an hour I've got for you. There's a llama on the loose in Texas. More on that a little bit later. The Watford Fringe Festival is back with a bang. And how we're cooling down in this absolutely ridiculous heat. I've got a few tips and tricks for you, and I want to hear yours as well.

Holly Humberston with Cruel World on your Tuesday 5 breakfast. Welcome back. Claire Hasier here with you. Just coming up to 8.09 on your Tuesday morning, and it is going to be another scorcher. I've just checked the temperature outside. It's 22 degrees already. It's not even 9 o'clock. We're going to be discussing ways in which we're going to be cooling down a little bit later on. But first, there's a llama causing drama in Texas. So let's get into that first, because this story, oh man. Authorities in Texas wrangled a llama on the loose just one day after an escaped kangaroo was captured in the same city. What is going on? Kangaroos, llamas, it is all going on in that city. Never a dull moment, eh? The Elmendorf Police Department put a post on social media, it's brilliant by the way, that today at 2:40 p.m, not today, this was a few days ago, Elmendorf Police Officer Vane was travelling along the FM327 when he came across a llama in the roadway. A loose aminal on the road can create safety concerns for drivers, nearby residents and the aminal itself. Oh, is his actual name Officer Vane? Stop it. Officer Vane. So many jokes I could do. So many jokes. I'm not going to do it, though. I'm not going to make any jokes about Officer Vane. He'll probably think it's about him. Sorry. Officer Vane temporarily shut down the roadway while he worked with city field staff to safely capture the llama. The road was closed for about an hour during the response. The owner was identified, and the llama, whose name we found out is Captain, was safely returned. Thank you to the drivers for your patience while the officers and field staff handled the unexpected traffic hazard. Oh man, it is. I'll tell you, well, you wouldn't want to be a driver in Texas, would you? One day a kangaroo, the next day a llama, whatever next? They said, yes, we know this comes right after yesterday's kangaroo capture. We promise we're not begging for attention. Apparently the animals just saw the post and wanted their turn. So there you go. It's all going on in Texas. Let's get this on for you now then. Louis Tomlinson, his brand new track. It's a good one. It's called Sunflowers on Vibe.

0: Oh man, can I just say I'm so glad I clicked on the comment section of this social media post, because you know, I was just telling you about the llama on the loose in Texas. Well, Elmendorf Police Department put a social media post on about it, and I am so glad that I clicked on the comments, because you're never going to believe this. The llama was sold to the owners the day it went missing, the day it went on the loose, mate. And the proof is here in the comments. Someone's put the same picture, well, the same llama up on the comments section, saying, "I literally just sold that llama this morning to them. This is hilarious." And it is, this is the same llama. That is absolutely brilliant. Some of the comments as well. So it was a llama one day and a kangaroo the day before. Someone said they might as well just give up at this point and open up a zoo. Another person commented saying someone's definitely playing Jumanji in Elmendorf. Oh, brilliant. Right, we are going to discuss how we're cooling ourselves down very shortly, because I tell you what, if you're working out in this weather, all the power to you. Fair play to you. Up the grafters if you are working in this heat. 33 degrees today. I've got a few tips and tricks, though, of how you can cool yourself down, all right? We'll be discussing them right after this short break. Then we'll do your live traffic and travel. Don't go too far.
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0: And a beep beep to you, and it's all gone wobbly in the pottery shop this morning on the roads. I told you to be careful, didn't I? And you've gone bang bang in your broom brooms. There has been an accident on the M25 just after after junction 17 on the southbound carriage. That is causing delays all the way from junction 16 right the way up to junction 19 on the M25. So do be patient if you are coming that way. And don't be rubbernecking, because that holds things up. I know you do it. I'm not angry. I'm just a little bit disappointed, all right? Be careful out there on the roads. They're still queuing on the A41 to get on the M25 at junction 20. Travel time around about 10 minutes to get on there. The M1 is having a good day though, so I won't mention that. The local roads are doing all right this morning, you know. The worst part is, oh no, there's been another accident in West Watford. Wigan Hall Road this time. Not sure which side, but that is causing delays around that area as well this morning, so do be wary of that. Let's have a look at the Choo Choos then. Are they doing much better? Nothing to report out of St Albans City. Full marks for you. Let's have a look at what junction we have. Oh no, a cancellation on the Choo Choo train to Tring. The 854 is not going anywhere out of Watford Junction, I'm afraid. We've also got a cancellation on the 909 London Euston as well, so you ain't getting on that either. Quick look at Hemel Hempstead then. The 830 Choo Choo to Tring is not going. Neither is the 9 o'clock London Euston or the 902 Choo Choo to Tring either. Quick look at the Underground then. Minor delays on the Central Circle and District Line, but good service on all other lines. That's your latest.
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0: 23 degrees out there already, and it is going to keep warming up this afternoon. 33 degrees. It is going to get hot. Get your sun cream out and your sun hat on. It's going to be a scorcher.

absolute bop. That was This Rhythm on your Tuesday Vibe Breakfast. Morning. Claire Hasty out back with you. How you doing? Just coming up to 8:30 on your Tuesday morning and it is already 23 degrees. Oh, how are you sleeping? Oh, are you sleeping? I'm not sleeping at all. I can't sleep in this heat. Now, I mentioned earlier that we were going to be discussing a few ways that we've been cooling ourselves down in this heat. And I'll tell you what, we are doing summer right in our house because, I mean, why? Why I decided to drain the hot tub yesterday, I will never know. 1,000 litres and I'd done it by hand with a big old bucket. And someone asked me earlier, oh, where did you throw the water? Just in the road. Just throw it in the road. Sorry to our neighbours if you were walking up a bit of a stream yesterday. But I refilled it with cold water, like proper cold water. And you can only get in dunks. You can only dunk one at a time because it is so, so cold. Takes your breath away, makes you hyperventilate for a few minutes, but you are like thoroughly cooled down. So that's good. That is good. But if you do not have a hot tub, get your fans out. And I hacked my fan last night for the first time, right? Because I found with the windows open and the fan on, I'm just blowing like stagnant warm air around the room. Wasn't really making much difference. So what I done last night was I got a big bowl of ice and put it behind the fan. And I'll tell you what, the air that was circling around that bedroom was so much cooler last night. I thoroughly recommend doing that. Big bowl of ice behind your bedroom fans. Or if you don't have ice, like a cold glass of water or something, it will make a difference, trust me. Now, for the grafters who are working outside, because I salute you. We are supposed to be rendering this week, K-Render, on one of our friends' houses. And yeah, that's not happening today. Far too hot, far too hot. However, I said to my fella who I work with, I was like, well, it's fine. Does he have a hose pipe? He's like, yeah. I'm like, well, I'm good then. I can work as long as I have a hose pipe to douse myself in every like 10 or 15 minutes. It does make a difference. If you are working outside, take a cold bottle of water if you haven't got an outdoor tap. Just pour it over your head. And keep hydrated as well. My fella has only put in his face this week beers and burgers. That's all he's put in himself is beers and burgers. And he wondered why yesterday he was starting to feel a little bit funny. I said, babe, have you drunk any water in the last week? He's like, no. Like, yeah, that's probably why you're feeling a bit funny, babe. Keep yourselves hydrated. We are 80% water. It will make a difference. I've got a litre in the studio here with me, and you need it. You need it in this weather. Got time for a few more tunes now then before you do your next traffic and travel. Let's get this on from J-Lo and David Guetta. It's brand new. It's called Save Me Tonight on Vibe. Don't

0: very exciting because the box office is now officially open for this year's Watford Fringe Festival, and 2026 is special as the festival celebrates its 10th anniversary. Across the whole of July, audiences can enjoy an incredible lineup of live theatre, music, comedy, dance, family shows, and so much more. All happening right here on your doorstep as well. You can expect everything from pre-Edinburgh previews, that's a hard word to say, and award-winning comedy to international music artists. The festival officially launches the special town centre event on July the 4th, with performances taking place at venues including the Watford Pump House, the Coliseum, Watford Palace Theatre and West Harts College. 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And I've got a brilliant event happening on the 13th of June to tell you about in a bit as well. So look forward to that. But before that, let's get you on the roads, in your brum-brums and on the choo-choo, shall we?
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0: We will start with the M25 then. There was an earlier accident on there just after junction 17 on the southbound carriage. That was causing problems from 16 right up to junction 19. It was backed right up. It seems to be moving a bit better now. It is still absolutely heaving by junction 17 on that southbound carriage though, so do be wary of that if you're on the M25 this morning. Is that another accident? It is another accident on the M25. Further round this time though by South Mimms, that's junction 22. That's coming round down towards junction 23 actually. That's causing lots of problems there already this morning. So do be wary of that as well. The local roads are doing all right so far. Not much to report. The usual areas though, the North Orbital is looking busy, as is Town, Vicarage Road, Tulpitts Lane, that sort of area is very busy this morning. That's the Brum Brums done. Let's get you on the Choo Choos then. Nothing to report out of St Albans City at the minute, which is good news. Watford Junction does have another cancellation. The 8:54 Choo Choo train to Tring is not choo-chooing anywhere. That is cancelled, I'm afraid to tell you. Let's go to Hemel Hempstead then. Again, the 8:31 choo-choo to Tring is not going anywhere. Neither is the 9 o'clock London Euston via Watford Junction. That is cancelled as well. Let's have a quick look at the underground then. Minor delays still on the Central Circle District and Piccadilly line. Good service on all other lines though. That is your latest.

0: Another 54 Ultra with Talk To You on your Vibe Breakfast. Now, I mentioned earlier that the Watford Fringe Festival is back and it starts on July the 4th. And if you're sat there thinking, but Claire, I want to start the celebrations now. Well, you sort of can, because I'll tell you what, this will definitely wet your whistle, mate. Proud Watford and In Good Company present a musical theatre sing-along evening. 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It's called Heart and Music. It's a first look at the show before it hits the fringe, so you get like a Brucey little bonus, an exclusive here. And then the stage belongs to everyone after that, led by the talented performers. The whole room comes together for a guided sing-along through the greatest moments in musical theatre, where the only thing you need to bring is your voice. Whether you're a seasoned West End devotee or someone who only sings in the shower, this evening is for you. Inclusive, uplifting, and genuinely euphoric. Sing in Proud Company is everything Pride Month should feel like. And like I say, it's a nice little start to the Watford Fringe Festival as well. For tickets to this event, go to watfringe.co.uk/events, and all the information and details is on there. It's only £10 a ticket. That's pretty good, you know. I'm going to get this tune on for you now. It's Henry Moody, 10 Years Time on Vibe.
1: Why

0: Leanne and Valiant rounding off your Tuesday Vibe breakfast. That was Most Wanted. And if you're sat there thinking, oh, it's 9 o'clock, that means the party ends. No, no, we are just getting started here on Vibe. Gazza is up next. I'm handing over the reins to the beast that is Vibe Radio to Gazza now for your rewind show. 2 hours of bangers. You are in for a treat. I'm talking Sean DePaul, Rihanna, and a bit of Britney. I'll see you bright and early tomorrow. Look both ways when you cross the road.
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10: The top stories. Campaigners are meeting Keir Starmer this afternoon to again push for urgent restrictions on children's social media use as doctors intervene. Some top medics have likened the dangers to smoking as a consultation closes on a ban for under 16s. Last month, the government announced age or functionality limits will be introduced regardless of that outcome. In March, psychologist and professor Sander van der Linden shared his thoughts.
11: Instead of a ban, I think we should take a nuanced approach. The first is invest in digital literacy education. I think one of the things that I find problematic about a ban is that it seems to postpone the problem.
10: The US has launched fresh strikes on Iran, which it claims was self-defense against a backdrop of peace talks. Meanwhile, Iran's internet is expected to be switched back on today after an 87-day blackout. A 13-year-old boy's died after getting into difficulty in water in West Yorkshire. Police were called to Leadbeater Dam in Halifax yesterday afternoon. Elsewhere, 15-year-old Declan Sawyer drowned in a lake in Lincoln on Sunday. The Scottish Parliament's expected to back a motion later calling for it to be given powers to organise a second independence referendum. First Minister John Swinney wants Westminster to make an order allowing them to hold the vote. Sir Keir Starmer says he won't allow that. K-pop band BTS have won Artist of the Year at the American Music Awards, seeing off competition from the likes of Taylor Swift. Sabrina Carpenter picked up Best Album for Man's Best Friend. British rocker Billy Idol received a standing ovation as he was recognised with the Lifetime Achievement Prize.
12: When I started out in punk rock back in 1976, we thought it may only last about 6 months, let alone 50 years.
10: And Mexico's president says she has no issues with Iran's World Cup team being based in her country for the summer's tournament. The team's still due to play its matches in the US despite the backdrop of the war in the Middle East. From Sky News, I'm Cam Hall.
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13: Music, please. Let's go.

Good morning and welcome along to Vibe Rewind for your Tuesday morning. Gazza at the helm. Some CC Peniston to come for you. Some years and years and Sean Paul. Leading 2 hours of the old school coming at you loud and proud. Plus we'll have Gazza's Golden Nugget at 10 o'clock. Taking you back to the 80s today. Let's do this then for your Tuesday morning.

Almost still working on the disco dance floor. That's Cece Peniston and finally a Vibe 107.6. We've got some classic Rihanna to come for you and a classic garage tune to get you moving on a Tuesday morning.

0: Did warn you about a classic garage track. That's it, Sweet to Female Attitude. And the next song I'm going to play for you is just about a weather report, which is happening right now.
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0: Santa Mojo, Lady Hear Me Tonight, classic disco tune. 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
0: 10 o'clock on a Tuesday. It means one thing. It's time for us to play Gazza's Golden Nugget. Today we're taking you back to a song that was released on August the 5th, 1983. This is

Vibes Rewind, all for your Tuesday morning. That's TLC and No Scrubs. Jungle on the way, Christina Aguilera and the gang for Lil' Kim's Lady Marmalade.

0: Christina Aguilera, Maya Pink, and Lil Kim, and Lady Marmalade. This is the Vibe Rewind with some Flo Rida on the way.
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of Sauce and Candy Stan, and You Got the Love. Absolutely adore that tune. I've got some Katy Perry to play for you, some Galantis. This is a Vibe Rewind for Tuesday morning.

0: The Chantel T-shirt wrapping up the Vibe Rewind for Tuesday morning. I'll be back with you tomorrow morning on the Wednesday Rewind at 9 a.m. Have yourselves a fantastic day, and I'll see you then. Tour up.
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12: 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First up, we've got Mr. Know-It-All, Teddy Swims.

Swim, BTS here on Vibe 107.6. Swim. I just want to dive. I just want to dive. I should definitely leave the singing to their actual singers. So how are we all doing today? Are we loving the weather outside? Okay. Is it too hot or are we fully embracing it? I want to know what you're up to today. I want you to get involved in the show. So message me on 80818 and start your message with Vibe. Let me know what you're doing. How you feeling? What's going on? It's time for a bit of Bring Your Love, Madonna and Sabrina Carpenter.

0: Ella Langley, Choosing Texas. I feel like a good country song is great on a sunny day. I hope nobody listening is like from somewhere in America that has a country accent, because that was something else, am I right? So, the sun's been out for at least 4 days now. Woo-hoo! How lucky are we? I've been trying to get my pasty legs out as much as possible. But you know, as Brits, we love a moan, whatever the weather. If you're not bougie and you don't have aircon, which most of us, of course, don't, I mean, who does? Then at night, you must be absolutely melting. I swear to God, had the fan going on full blast in the bedroom and I still couldn't sleep properly last night. Who else is with me? But we've got to make the most of it. We've got to get our legs out. We've got to be smiling, letting the sun shine on our face, because we never know when it's going to end. Coming your way very soon here on Vibe, we are going to have for you a bit of Lily Allen. Ooh, and Bebe Rexha. So literally, very soon is New Religion. Bebe Rexha coming your way.
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0: this was going on and that he had your full consent. If he's lying about that, then please let me know, because I have my own feelings about dishonesty. 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

cocktail in hand, chilling, having a little sip. Maybe you've got a beer, listening to this one. Dive into me, Alok and Khalid. Right. Are you someone that likes a bit of dancing? You like to watch some theatre or a bit of comedy? Anything like that? So much more, actually. The Watford Fringe is coming to Watford in July. Okay, and the box office is now officially open for this year's Watford Fringe Festival. And in 2026, it's our 10th year. Well, they're not ours. Their 10th year anniversary, okay? So if you want to get your tickets, make sure you are heading over to the whatfringe.co.uk website. There's so many shows you can see. The festival officially launches with a special town centre event on the 4th of July, with performance taking place at venues including Watford Pump House, Watford Coliseum, Watford Palace Theatre, West Harts College, Lancaster School, and St Mary's and St John's Churches. Okay, so if you want to see some new shows, you want to see a play, you want something for your family to go and watch, then make sure you are getting your tickets for the Watford Fringe Festival. It's Repeat It Now. 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Martin Garrix and Ed Sheeran.

feel-good track from Elton John and Britney Spears. It was Hold Me Closer. If that don't get you on the dance floor, I don't know what will. I really don't know what will, because in the studio, I was here like, you know, moving those shoulders, moving that head. I always forget that you can't see me, and I'm like dancing, and I'm like, they actually can't see you, Chess. What are you doing? But I'm just dancing for me. Just being me. Right, enough of me. Let's go back into the music. It's Somba with Potential. Enjoy.

Should Have Never, Kalani and Usher. I feel like that was the collab that we didn't know we needed, but we got. And, you know, I actually haven't heard much from Usher in ages. Like, he last released an album in 2024, but I feel like this song is amazing, an amazing collab for both of them. Now we've got Hold Me in the Dark, Miles Smith next.

0: Who are you saving your love for this summer? That's Save My Love, Kygo and Khalid. Another great party tune here on Vibe 107.6. I wanted to end the hour on a positive story, because I love a positive story. In Cornwall, volunteers have been sitting in a local pub every Friday, simply offering coffee and conversation to anyone who needs company. The initiative has become a quiet but powerful support system for isolated locals. I feel like, especially like older people, if they don't have a lot of family, they never really see anyone. Do you know what I mean? So I feel like this is such a good idea. So maybe somewhere in and around Watford, Hertfordshire, we should set one of these up. It's like a listening post. So anyone that's lonely can come sit in the pub with you and have a little chat to you. If you've got time to do that, why not set it up? Do you know what I mean? I feel like I love talking, so I would love to do it. So if anyone knows of anything locally where you can sit, then people can come and have a little chat, I'm here for it. So I'll be back with you in a very, very short amount of time with some more tunes.
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0: sparkling pools, the hose was out. It was great fun. 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Enjoy. Fine place to die. Alex Warren. Bit of an emotional one, this one, but we still love it.
1: Happiness is treason. Fiction is fact, and the storm's always on the horizon.

0: getting you ready for the weekend already here on Vibe 107.6. That was My Love, Belters Only, and See Mistake. What a name, Belters Only. Absolutely love it. Apparently, love in 2026 is less Romeo and Juliet and more on my way home kissy face emoji. Let me explain. A 2025 study found that couples who send each other emojis are actually perceived as being more emotionally connected and more satisfied in their relationship. I'm doomed. I don't send any emojis. My last text message to my BF, boyfriend, go as follows. Do you want me to get the chicken out? Can you send me the rent money? My throat hurts. The poor boy. So researchers have said emojis work like tiny non-verbal cues, helping text feel warmer, more attentive, and emotionally engaged. Of course, it totally makes sense. So a message saying, want chicken for dinner, lands very differently to want chicken for dinner, smiley face. Basically, emojis could be the modern day love glue. I've made myself sound so bad. I'm actually currently trying to write my boyfriend a poem for his birthday. So I'm giving more old school love. Romeo and Juliet type vibes, the new school, all right? Coming your way soon is a great tune from Lady Gaga and Doechii. It's Runway. It features in the Devil Wears Prada 2 shirt and it is great. It's great. It makes me want to be sassy and slay. You wait till you hear it.
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Muller Jones here on Vibe 107.6. It's really fitting because we've just actually been talking about love. I don't know why I keep doing all these weird accents today. Sorry to you all. So, are you someone that sends emojis? Do you think that emojis could be the modern day love glue? Or are you someone like me on a special occasion that's more likely to write someone a poem or a letter or everything down that they love about them? Let us know on 80818 and start your message with Vibe. My say is bring back old school love letter writing. Bring back the old school romance. It's Stormzy now with 24 hours.

Turn the Lights Off, Kato and John. Is the hot weather making you feel like you want some sort of pool? Some sort of, you know, not a paddling pool, but like, you know, one of those freestanding pools? Well, I've just looked it up. They range from £76.49 to about £10,000, depending on whether you want like a proper steel walled insulation or a permanent wood one, or, you know, but anyway, I love those pools. One of my neighbours had them in lockdown, like just after lockdown was coming out of lockdown. And I remember knocking on their door after like everyone was allowed to go out and do things again. Knocking on her door and I was like, can I come in your pool? And they were like, yeah, it was so good. So if you want one of those, but you're like, I can't really afford it. Well, you've got to get yourself entered into the Watford Community Lottery, okay? Summer's almost here in Watford and there's no better time to win yourself £25,000, okay? All you need to go to the Watford Community Lottery website and get yourself a ticket. A portion of each ticket go to some great causes. 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

is everyone doing? Anyone see the American Music Awards last night? Last night, the Black Eyed Peas reunited with the original, I was going to say cast members, like a TV show. With the original band members. Yes, Fergie was there. Isn't it mad? The bands often change who's in them and we just don't even notice. Well, sometimes we do, sometimes we don't. Do you know what I mean? Like sometimes we don't notice like who, when that change happened. But everyone knows that Fergie was originally in the Black Eyed Peas and they went away with the best throwback song for Rock That Body. Come on, rock that body, rock that body. So yeah, Black Eyed Peas got an award last night at the American Music Awards. Oh, it's all going wrong for me, isn't it, in this little section here. Let's just

0: 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Of course, that was Olivia Dean. Don't go anywhere because we are going to be bringing you some amazing tunes very, very soon. You're here with me, Chess Victory, until 2 p.m.
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12: Tell me a story from all of the places you've been. He said, tell me your vision, all of your heavens, your sin.

You thinking what I'm thinking? Do you also want to get yourself a guitar? Learn how to play it, and when you're in your feels, start writing songs and singing to yourself. Is that what you got from Dry Spell, Katie Mullins Graves? Because that's what I got. It made me want to, like, go home, learn the guitar, in the garden, in the sun, get in my feels and start singing to myself. You know? No, you don't know. We're going to go to something completely different now. If you haven't guessed yet,

0: make my baby. I just might make my baby. That is the song of the summer. It is. I just might. Bruno Mars playing for you here on Vibe 107.6. I always say this about so many songs, but if you weren't dancing to that, I feel sad for you. I want to know, are we all in agreement that food and drink taste better when made for you by someone else? Are we? I literally mean that 100% food tastes better when it is made for you by someone else. It's so much more enjoyable, especially if that person is someone that you know. Obviously, food tastes good when you get a takeaway or you go to a restaurant, but it's so much better if your boyfriend, family, a friend has made it for you. Why is that? I'd love to know the psychology behind it. Let me know your thoughts on 80818. Start your message with Vibe, especially if you know the psychology behind that, why food tastes better when it's made for you by someone else. It's time to bring you some Calvin Harris.
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1: Oh love, I'm a mess right now. Can you help me out?

Stay Love, Lewis Capaldi. I mean, his voice, like, it just really gets you into your feels. You can't go wrong with a bit of Lewis Capaldi. That was Stay Love here on Vibe 107.6. Today we've been talking about lots of things, but one of those things we've been talking about is how if someone else makes you food or a drink, it tastes better than making it yourself. And I was like, I need to know why. So one of the reasons why is up to 80% of what we perceive as taste comes from smell. When you cook, you inhale the aromas for up to like 30 minutes plus, depending on how long you're cooking and what it is you're cooking. So your brain is getting used to the scents. So when someone else cooks, that delicious aroma hits you all at once and makes your first bite far more intense. So because you're not making it, because you're not smelling it, then when you get it and you eat it, it's like, oh, this is good. But there's loads more other reasons. So maybe I'll share some more next. More reasons why we love food that's cooked by other people. I mean, I know I certainly do. It's Celestial Charlotte McInnes.

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1: Better days are coming, if no one told you. 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So when the night feels like forever,

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Sometimes the words don't come out correctly. Now it's New Religion, Bebe Rexha and Faithless.

Pinky up, Cat's Eye here on Vibe 107.6. Summer is almost here. I mean, it actually already feels like it already is because this weather is insane, isn't it? It's so beautiful. If you are a business in and around Watford, then there's no better time to get your business noticed right here on Vibe 107.6. 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
1: I hope you're doing fine. I know we had our problems, but never mind. I just want to say.

0: That's it from me, Chess Victory, here on Vibe 107.6. I am playing you out with Times of My Life, MGK. Make sure you tune in next week on Tuesday, 11 till 2 p.m., because I will be back, okay? I've enjoyed chatting to you all, and I hope you have enjoyed chatting to me too. Saying that you'll come find me.
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0: It's 2 o'clock on your Tuesday. You're joined with me, Mia Fey, for the afternoon show. You're locked in till 5 o'clock. Let's get you feeling good. Back to the routine after your bank holiday weekend has sadly ended. But don't worry, I'm going to be playing Diplo. This is Feety Miguel, Don't Forget My Love, and it is the best summer anthem at the moment.

Second Chance, Lucas Graham. You're locked in with me, Mia Faye, till 5 o'clock. I told you. The sun is shining. Back to work, back to your routine. However, if you do have aircon in your office, definitely put it on. It's meant to be the hottest day of the year today, and I'm feeling it. I'm so jealous of those people that have aircon in their house. They're so lucky, because I'm struggling to sleep at night with a fan. Oh, goodness. This is Nahoran, Little More Time on Vine.

0: Casey Kasones. Oh, yeah. What a holiday song. I love it. Takes me to Spain. Oh, yeah. Oh, yeah. Talking of holidays, is there any lads' holiday booked? Or is it a girls' holiday to Ibiza? I want to hear about it. And also, how was your bank holiday Monday? Did you have a nice long weekend? I want to hear what you got up to. Did you stay in a pub garden and not move from your seat the whole weekend? Or did you have a picnic? Or did you do your washing? Message in on 80818, start your message in vibe and let me know. Gonna open up those WhatsApp messages. We've got a short break, but don't go anywhere. We've got Jessie J on the way, Noah Kahan and The Weeknd and Ariana Grande.
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0: Die For You. That was the remix by Weeknd and Ariana Grande. Great collab. I forgot how good that song was. It hits different, doesn't it?
1: Give me your time, give me your play.
0: You're listening to me, Faye, and I'm loving all your messages that have come through of what you got up to over the weekend. I'm going to share something with you that happened to me on Saturday. You know, I was just going for a nice stroll in the park with my mum and my dog. It's sunny, I'm loving life, having a coffee. And all of a sudden, my dog decides to jump into Verulaneum Lake, okay? We're talking a massive lake here, where all the swans were. Not fun. She couldn't get out of the lake, bless her, so I actually had to jump in front of everyone, fully clothed, into this dirty lake. I've never been so embarrassed. I had to drag her out of the water. My mum was videoing me. I said, Mum, if you're going to post that on TikTok, make sure you tag me because I know it will go viral. Oh, she never did because she doesn't know how to use TikTok. So that was a bit of a shambles. This is Olivia Rodrigo, Drop Dead. But has anything ever happened to you like that when you got a crazy dog?

0: Day Day, Shakira and Burna Boy on Vibe.
1: Where to go to tonight?
0: Loving the messages. Shout out to Molly. Molly said she spent most of her bank holiday weekend in a pub garden with her sunglasses and went to the same pub garden 3 days in a row. Do you know what, hun? I don't blame you. Hope you had a great bank holiday weekend. Thanks for messaging in. Shout out to Ben, who it's also his birthday over the weekend.

and a lot of partying at an event in London. Sounds fun. I hope you had a great birthday. We've got Ella Langley. This is Be Her. Thanks for messaging in.

0: Taylor Swift, Offer Lights. If you're a Swiftie fan, you want to know that she's actually getting married in 3 weeks' time. How exciting. And she's going to be going on a honeymoon all across Europe and America. I'm well jealous. I bet her wedding's going to be incredible. I wonder if we'll get any pictures. We'll have to wait and see. Don't go anywhere, we've got a short break. After the break, we're going to be talking about how people go crazy when the sun comes out. And you're going to know what I mean in a minute.
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0: It's 3 o'clock for the next hour of the show. You join with Mia Fey. Gonna kick off the next hour with Lady Gaga and Doechii, a great collab. This song is Runway and it was featured in the film Devil Wears Prada 2. It is incredible. If you haven't watched it already, definitely.

0: that, You're a Superstar, a recent song actually. Quite liked it. I'm going to play Flow next. This is Leak It on Vibe.
1: How can I not leak it? 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

0: DJs at church watching. Talking of people going crazy when it starts getting warm in the UK. Well, I've noticed a lot of things since it's been boiling hot. Seeing middle-aged men shirtless walking around town, going to the shops, wearing no shirts, including my dad called Dave. 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
14: 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He said, tell me your reasons.

World, Holly Humberstone. Talking of people going crazy because of the weather, this is another thing that's happened to me and my sister. We hate spiders, and as soon as the sun comes out and it's really warm, our room gets filled with spiders, probably because we're opening the window and we don't have aircon. We're not that luxury. You know, last night I woke up and there was a massive spider literally next to me on my pillow. I screamed, ran out of my room, had to stay in my sister's room. And could you not, I haven't been back in my room since. I'm borrowing my sister's clothes. I won't go back in there until the spider's gone. Honestly, it's bad. I hope you see this. Is anyone else like that when there's a spider in your room? You just won't enter your room for about 2 weeks. Or is it just me and my sister? This is Seku, Dangerous Lover. Let me know, message in.

Arctic Monkeys opening night. Let me know if you've seen them live, because they're meant to be fantastic on stage. This is Devotion, Joel Corry, VT Ra. Little bit of house on your Tuesday.

love Becky Hill. That was Hands On Me, and she's honestly amazing at making the best spring, summer, holiday vibe music. Do you know what I mean? This is Alok and Khalid, Dive Into Me.

0: Most Wanted, Leanne, Fiti Valence. Love that song. We've got a short break coming up, but don't go anywhere because we're going to be talking about lads' holidays coming up, girls' holidays and festivals. Did anyone go to the BBC Big Weekender in Sunderland? Let me know. Message on 80818. Start your message vibe. Was it fun?
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0: You're back for the last hour of the show. 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Gonna kickstart with Calvin Harris and Jazzy. This is Satisfy on Vibe.

Peter, Martin Garrix and Ed Sheeran. A lovely collab there. Gonna switch it up now. I had a request from Lily in St Albans for some 80s house music to get her pumped through the rest of her shift. Don't worry, I'm gonna be playing Promised Land. This is Joe Smooth, 80s house classic.

0: Disclosure, VT Lee and Thomas, that was Deeper. Proper Ibiza tune for your summer holidays coming up. Love a bit of house on your Tuesday. Especially at the end of the day, it hits different, doesn't it? It keeps you going. We've got a short break, we don't go anywhere. We've got Miles Smith, Arthur Hill, Dua Lipa on the way.
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0: Lipa, Hotter Than Hell. What a throwback song. I remember listening to that when I was at the school discos. That makes me feel old, but you know what I mean.
1: Give me a time, give me a place.
0: This is Mr. Know-It-All, Teddy Swims.

Rock Music, Charlie XCX. Anyone else a big fan of Love Island? It's going to be starting on the 1st of June. I cannot wait to meet any of the contestants. I'm going to be binge watching it, okay? Big bag of popcorn, sitting on that sofa. It's never ending, is it? I'm well excited. I feel like you know summer's began when Love Island comes on. Going to put on Anton, VT, 54 Ultra. This is Talk To You.

0: Sabrina Carpenter, such a funny way for any of you fangirls out there. Well, great song to end the show. You've been listening to me, Mia Faye. You can catch me every Monday and Tuesday, and I hope everyone's had a great Tuesday after a lovely long weekend. Take care, everyone. Catch you next week.
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1: Turning on the TV, a man dressed in black says the tensions and waters are rising. 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
15: 9 o'clock, you're locked into The New Vibe with Harrison Gavin right now. This is the show where I soundtrack your evening with voices, artists and songs that you may not know, but come 10 o'clock, you most certainly will be familiar. So hang out with me, keep me company, and let's start this one. It's a daisy for you, John, on Vibe.

Ferdy right there. Love that one with Maya Jane Coles and What They Say. It's such a good track. Thanks so much for hanging out with me, Harrison, with you right now. And we are talking all about phenomenal music. Next up, Damsels from the Anchoress. This song is the second track to be previewed from the new album. It arrives just a few days ago, the 15th of May, it came out. Musically, it channels the urgent energy of Manic Street Preachers while lyrically paying tribute to generations of feminist icons. It makes a point. It's powerful. It's strong. It's nice to listen to. It's the Anchoress there on Vibe.

0: Speedwell on Vibe. This is the new Vibe Worm soundtrack in your evening with artists you may not have heard of just yet. There's an artist, Galway-based, electronic, making house, making garage, making breakbeats. It's not their first play on Vibe either, so welcome back. Thank you so much for sending that track in. Welcome to the new Vibe. Love that song. You really feel something. It's perfect for this heat. It feels very summery. You want to dance to it. Not that we are not too sweaty as it is. Thanks for sending that one over. Got much more brand new music. Stick around.
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Reimagined Fun. That is Irish indie trio Foot Squeaker right there on Vibe 0530. Thanks for sending that one through. Really appreciate that one. It's a good one to listen to, that's for sure. And I'm going to play The Bad Actors next with Spinning Plates. This song is from the duo from Sheffield. It is funk. It is rock. They are a duo that make a name for themselves as the Men in Orange. Formed in summer 23, this riff-heavy duo were quick to develop a signature look and sounds. They're fantastic, and I really, really like this song. It's high energy. It's a finger-picked guitar hook. It's got a pounding angular block party beat and a dramatic climb signals impending catastrophe in The Bad Actors. You're gonna like it. It comes out in a few days' time. Thanks for sending it through. The Bad

Izzy G plays on the new vibe. Dopamine for you right there. Harrison with you on your Tuesday evening. Thanks for hanging out with me. Love that song so much. So catchy. You feel the beat, you feel the rhythm. I like it a lot. Izzy G, one to watch. That is absolutely for sure. And this next track I'm going to play has played on New Vibe before. Matilda Pratt and All That I Want. Let's welcome it back. It's on Vibe.

Played that one in February, Matilda Pratt and All That I Want. Thanks for sending that one in. You are just an absolute star and it's an honour to play you on the show this evening. This next one that I want to play for you is so much fun to listen to. It's called Feel You. It's by Cool. We found this fantastic guy earlier in the month that we haven't stopped listening to it. It's definitely one to watch. This is definitely someone that's going to take over in the future. This is another hard house producer based in Ireland, by the way, this one from Dublin. Cool and Feel You is actually my pick of the week this week. It's a track that I feel is just fun. You want to play it again, you want to put it on loop, and I think that's when you know. So this is my pick of the week on Vibe this week. Cool with Feel You, it plays on Vibe.

0: Cool and Feel You. That's my pick of the week this week on Vibe. Harrison with you right now. An absolute pleasure to play that mammoth of a track on the radio this evening. Thanks for sending that one, my friend. I love it. And thanks for tuning in. Thanks for listening. It's a pleasure. It's never a chore. I adore getting to spend my Tuesday evenings with you. And I'm going to stick around for another hour for the late show, so don't go anywhere.
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0: Happy Tuesday, just hit 10 o'clock. Harrison with you right now. You're locked into the late show. Thanks so much for hanging out with me. What does your evening bring? It's definitely going to bring the biggest songs in the UK right now here on Vibe. So whatever you're up to, hang out with me. Keep me company. Let's kick things off with this brand new one from the man at the moment, Samba Potential.

Magnetic and the Bowser plays a vibe. Harrison with you right now, Tuesday evening. Thanks for hanging out with me. The bank holiday is over. You got through today. A big congrats on that. It's tough. After a bank holiday, you're feeling it. You really relax yourself into that weekend, don't you? Especially when the heat's out, you're with your friends. I made some great blinis yesterday, might I add.

cooler now. 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How are you spending the heat? Are you out and about? Are you working hard? How's this week going to look for you? 80818. That's my number. 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I want all the tea. Start your text off with the word vibe.

0: Baby Steps, Olivia D in place of Viya Harrison with you right now. She just has such a divine voice. Gonna give you the chance to win 25,000 Great British Pounds. Yeah, I know, you heard me right, 25k. Bit of December 10, bit of Holly Humberstone, bit of Mabel, that's all coming up. Don't go anywhere.
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1: Moolah Jones and Love Letter, play some Vibe. Harrison with you right now on your Tuesday evening. Thanks for hanging out with me. I said before, 25k, it's up for grabs and it could be yours, but you've got to get involved for that to happen. 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Good luck. Let's keep things moving this evening. Maisie Peters and Julia Michaels, Kingmaker, is on Vibe. Gave my-

Holly Humberstone to Love Somebody is on Vibe. Harrison with you right now, and let's keep things moving on this Tuesday evening with a bit of J-Lo. It's Save Me Tonight. Play some Vibe. Don't know it.

0: December 10th, play some vibe. Angel.
1: You're flying too low.
0: They are ones to watch at the minute, that's for sure. Harrison with you on your Tuesday evening. Coming up to 11 o'clock tonight. Thanks so much for chilling with me. I feel like that is the perfect one for your Tuesday evening. But I tell you what one else is as well. Is this one. That's your official chart. UK biggest song in the country. The song that you can't get enough of. The one that you've been digging. It's your official chart number one. With 49 weeks on the top 40. 13 of them at number one. It's a big old song and it never gets old. The collab of last year, Olivia Dean and Sam Fender. This is Rain Me In, your official chart number one. It's on Vibe.

0: Olivia Dean, Sam Fender with Raimi Ayres on Vibe. That's your UK number one this week. The biggest song in the country right now. That's the one holding the gold medal. Thanks for hanging out with me this evening. Such a joy as always. The new Vibe was fun introducing you to those new voices that you may not have heard just yet. And that hour is classic fun on Vibe. Classic late show. Thank you so much. Going to be back on Sunday, by the way. So you enjoy this heat wave we got going on. I'll see you Sunday afternoon, 1 o'clock. The tunes aren't stopping here, though, on Vibes. Stick around and take care.
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1: Turning on the TV, a man dressed in black says the tensions and waters are rising. Happiness is treason, fiction is fact, and the storm's always on the horizon.

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